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3: Fox News, I'm John Saucier. War Secretary Pete Hegseth appearing before members of the Senate Appropriations Committee to sell President Trump's nearly $88 billion supplemental funding request. New Hampshire Senator Jeanine Shaheen asked him about previously approved funds that remain unspent as Americans pay for this Iran war.
4: I would hope for some perspective in this town of the historic nature of what President Trump is undertaking. Do you want radical Islamists to have a nuclear bomb?
5: I don't
4: want to
5: hear your speech because I have limited time.
4: I don't understand.
5: If you can't answer my question, then I will move on to my next question.
3: Former State Senator Troy Jackson set to replace former Democratic State nominee Graham Plattner following Plattner's withdrawal from the race in Maine earlier this month. Senate Minority Leader Chuck Schumer told reporters his focus remains on securing the majority.
6: My North Star has always been take back the Senate. We're going to beat Susan Collins.
3: Republican Senator Collins is seeking a sixth term. America is listening to Fox News.

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3: Fox News, I'm Tom Graham. The U.S. military completing an 11th night of strikes against Iran as the Pentagon releases the name of a U.S. soldier that

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3: Fox News, I'm Ted Lindner. U.S. Central Command launching more military strikes against Iran on Tuesday.
4: This marks the 11th night in a row CENTCOM putting out word that the strikes for tonight are over. They lasted at least 1 hour. CENTCOM saying that the purpose of the strikes, once again, to try and degrade Iran's ability to attack shipping in the Strait of Hormuz.
3: Fox's Steve Harrigan, Central Command insists, even with the strikes continuing, that the Strait of Hormuz remains open to commercial shipping. And thousands of people who are not U.S. citizens ended up on New Jersey's voter rolls.
5: New Jersey Governor Mikey Sherrill says this happened under the previous administration of fellow Democrat Phil Murphy. More than 6,000 non-citizens being registered as voters in 2023 because of a software error in the Motor Vehicle Commission system.

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3: Fox News, I'm Sue Guzman. In Arizona, Democratic Governor Katie Hobbs cruised to renomination easily in Tuesday's primaries. She will face the winner of the Republican primary come November. War Secretary Pete Hegseth in a verbal confrontation today with Senator Gary Peters of Michigan after revealing the conflict with Iran has cost more than $37 billion.
4: When will you show leadership?
5: When will you show leadership?
6: Why don't you show some leadership and stand up to your fellow Democrats who won't fund the troops, who stand and play partisan politics while you don't give us the money?
3: Hegseth asking for additional funding. Thousands of non-U.S. citizens ended up voting in New Jersey in the 2023 and 2024 elections.
7: New Jersey Governor Mikey Sherrill says this happened under the previous administration of fellow Democrat Phil Murphy. More than 6,000 non-citizens being registered as voters in 2023.
3: Fox's Lisa Brady. 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
3: News. I'm Ted Linder. U.S. Central Command launching more military strikes against Iran Tuesday.
4: This marks the 11th night in a row CENTCOM putting out word that the strikes for tonight are over. They lasted at least 1 hour. CENTCOM saying that the purpose of the strikes, once again, to try and degrade Iran's ability to attack shipping in the Strait of Hormuz.
3: Fox's Steve Harrigan. Heavy rains expected from Texas to the Florida Panhandle.
5: Tropical storm Bertha is expected to remain a tropical storm as it moves through coastal southeastern Louisiana by Wednesday. Bertha will bring some impacts to southeastern Louisiana as well as Mississippi. Minor to moderate storm surge flooding, especially east of the Mississippi River. Strong gusty winds potentially leading to some isolated power outages.
3: Fox with us, Marissa Torres, and U.S. Representative Andy Biggs, a fierce ally of President Trump and former head of the House Freedom Caucus, winning the Republican nomination for Arizona governor. Biggs defeating fellow U.S. Representative David Schweikert in the primary and will face Democratic Governor Katie Hobbs. 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
3: Fox News, I'm Ted Linden. Representative Andy Biggs, a fierce ally of President Trump's, won the Republican nomination for Arizona governor. Biggs defeating fellow Representative David Schweikert in the primary and will face Democrat Governor Katie Hobbs in November. U.S. Central Command launching more military strikes in Iran Tuesday.
4: This marks the 11th night in a row CENTCOM putting out word that the strikes for tonight are over. They lasted at least 1 hour. CENTCOM saying that the purpose of the strikes, once again, to try and degrade Iran's ability to attack shipping in the Strait of Hormuz.
3: Fox's Steve Harrigan. Heavy rains expected from Texas to the Florida Panhandle.
5: Tropical storm Bertha is expected to remain a tropical storm as it moves through coastal southeastern Louisiana by Wednesday. Bertha will bring some impacts to southeastern Louisiana as well as Mississippi. Minor to moderate storm surge flooding, especially east of the Mississippi River. Strong gusty winds potentially leading to some isolated power outages.
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3: Fox News, I'm Sue Guzman. Secretary of State Marco Rubio tells leaders at a summit in the Philippines that the 11 days of U.S. attacks against Iran are about securing global shipping and keeping Iran from controlling the Strait of Hormuz.
4: If that is threatened, then I think the global economy is threatened, and the rules which have underpinned 150 years of international trade and commerce are also threatened, and that cannot be allowed to happen.
3: After days of threats, New York City Mayor Zohra Mamdani admits he doesn't have the legal authority to arrest Israeli Prime Minister Benjamin Netanyahu.
5: My administration has reviewed every avenue available under applicable law to determine whether New York City could execute the International Criminal Court's arrest warrant if Benjamin Netanyahu came here. It is clear that we do not have the independent legal authority to enforce this warrant.
3: Called Netanyahu a war criminal who committed genocide against the Palestinian people. 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
3: Fox News, I'm Ted Lindner. Arizona Congressman Andy Biggs has won the Arizona GOP governor primary, defeating Congressman David Schweikert. Thanked his supporters.
4: I'm so grateful to have the support of all of you, and I'm thankful to everybody who voted today, got out and voted. I was overwhelmed when I started seeing those vote totals come in. It's awesome.
3: Biggs is now going to face off in the general election against Katie Hobbs, who narrowly defeated then-GOP nominee Kari Lake 4 years ago. Heavy rains expected from Texas to the Florida Panhandle.
5: Tropical storm Bertha is expected to remain a tropical storm as it moves through coastal southeastern Louisiana by Wednesday. Bertha will bring some impacts to southeastern Louisiana as well as Mississippi. Minor to moderate storm surge flooding, especially east of the Mississippi River. Strong gusty winds potentially leading to some isolated power outages.
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6: This is WRAL meteorologist Chris Michaels with the forecast for your Wednesday. We'll see high temperatures in the low to mid 80s today. A front nearby producing the chance for some scattered showers and storms. Those becoming more widespread as we head into the night before gradually drifting off toward the south. Heading throughout the day on Thursday, some showers and storms could produce localized flooding. Listen here every hour for WRAL forecasts. And when severe weather breaks out, we break in.

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3: This is WRAL meteorologist Chris Michaels with the forecast for your Wednesday. We'll see high temperatures in the low to mid 80s today, a front nearby producing the chance for some scattered showers and storms, those becoming more widespread as we head into the night before gradually drifting off toward the south, heading throughout the day on Thursday. Some showers and storms could produce localized flooding. Listen here every hour for WRAL forecasts, and when severe weather breaks out, we break in.

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3: Fox News, I'm CJ Papa. Heavy U.S. strikes inside Iran, marking the 11th straight night of attacks.
4: This time, the target list expanding. Reports indicate deeper strikes into Iranian territory as the United States works to secure the Strait of Hormuz. The strait remains largely at a standstill, with just three commercial vessels passing through on Tuesday, according to Kepler Shipping Data.
3: Fox's Trey Yinks in Tel Aviv. Secretary of State Marco Rubio speaks after meeting China's foreign minister in the Philippines, saying
5: Iran's in a lot of trouble.
3: The secretary adding, nothing China has done has changed the trajectory of the conflict with Iran. A theme from Arizona Congressman Andy Biggs.
6: Let's make this the year that we turn Arizona red again.
3: He captures the Republican primary, will challenge Democratic incumbent Governor Katie Hobbs in November. 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
7: This is WRAL meteorologist Chris Michaels with the forecast for your Wednesday. We'll see high temperatures in the low to mid 80s today. A front nearby producing the chance for some scattered showers and storms. Those becoming more widespread as we head into the night before gradually drifting off toward the south. Heading throughout the day on Thursday, some showers and storms could produce localized flooding. Listen here every hour for WRAL forecasts. And when severe weather breaks out, we break in.
8: Thank you, Chris. We've got 82 degrees outside the studio here in South Hill, VA. Well, good morning to you, Rewinders. Thank you for listening in to the most music morning show here on Rewind 101.9. We're your home for South Hill's greatest hits, and I'm your host, Jimmy Martin, playing your favorite hits from the 70s, 80s, and 90s. Got a great lineup for you, as always. On this Wednesday hump day, it's the 22nd day of July. Well, today is National Mango Day. It's also National Panucci Fudge Day. It is National Fragile X Awareness Day. That's and it's National Hammock Day. Well, it's the day I'm going to play some great tunes. I got some great ones coming up for you this morning from Whitesnake and Rick Ashley. Let's kick off this hour with Jimmy Cliff, and I Can See Clearly Now on Rewind 101.9. 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

White Snake, and here I go again on Rewind 101.9, your home of South Hills greatest hits. It's 7:10 now. Hey, I got tickets to give away to see the Stars and Stripes review over at the Colonial Center this Sunday. 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Here's Rick Astley.

0: Ace of Base and All That She Wants on Rewind 101.9, your home for South Hills' greatest hits. Hey, mark your calendar for August 4th. That's a Tuesday night. It's National Night Out here in South Hill, sponsored by the South Hill Police Department. It's going to be over at Parker Park. We'll have all kinds of fun things for you to do. 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

0: This is Nancy Martin with local news on Rewind 101.9. The Mecklenburg County Sheriff's Office would like to make citizens aware of a growing scam known as a brushing scam. Residents across the country have reported receiving unexpected packages containing inexpensive or random items they've never ordered. While these packages may appear harmless, scammers often use your name and address to create fake online purchases and post fraudulent verified buyer reviews on shopping websites. If you receive a package connected to a brushing scam, do not scan QR codes or call phone numbers included in the package. Do not click links from follow-up texts or emails related to the shipment. Make sure to check your bank accounts, credit cards, email accounts, and online shopping accounts for suspicious activities. If you believe you might be the victim of fraud or identity theft, contact the Mecklenburg County Sheriff's Office and report suspicious activity immediately. This is Nancy Martin reporting your local news on the Lakes Media Network.
1: This is WRAL meteorologist Chris Michaels with the forecast for your Wednesday. We'll see high temperatures in the low to mid 80s today. A front nearby producing the chance for some scattered showers and storms, those becoming more widespread as we head into the night before gradually drifting off toward the south. Heading throughout the day on Thursday, some showers and storms could produce localized flooding. Listen here every hour for WRAL forecasts, and when severe weather breaks out, we break in.
2: Thank you, Chris. We've got a muggy 82 degrees outside the studio here in South Hill, VA, already at 7:32, and now it's time for the birthday book. It's the birthday book on Rewind 101.9, brought to you by VCU Health Community Memorial Hospital, unconditionally committed to helping you live your best life. Well, you know, it's one of my favorite times of the day. We get to look around the area, find out who all is celebrating the birthdays and anniversaries. So on this 22nd day of July, over in Lawrenceville, Mike Thomas has a birthday today. Bailey Lynn Thomas also celebrating today. In Jay City, Margaret Allgood has a birthday today, so does Troy Allen Lawrence and Shirley Siemens Cox, celebrating birthdays today. In the South Hill area, Allie Olson has a birthday, so does Easton Early. Susie and Donnie Clark celebrate their anniversary today. On my special calendar for today, Tammy Lipscomb celebrates her birthday. Happy birthday to Miss Tammy. Also, Jason Beasley has a birthday today. Jeffrey Pegram celebrates today, along with his twin brother Johnny Pegram, celebrating birthdays today. Now, if you celebrate your birthday today, you share your special day with lots of other notable and notorious people. For instance, born on this day back in 1763, the engineer who was responsible for the Erie Canal, James Geddes, born on this day. Also, the matriarch and mother of John F. Kennedy, Robert F. Kennedy, and Ted Kennedy, Rose Fitzgerald Kennedy, born on this day back in 1890. The authority on etiquette, Amy Vanderbilt, born on this day back in 1908. Comedian Dan Rowan, born in 1922. Politician, senator, and former presidential candidate Bob Dole, born in 1923. Actor and comedian Orson Bean, born in 1928. TV game show host of Jeopardy, Alex Trebek, born on this day back in 1940. Singer, songwriter, band leader, and record producer with Parliament and Funkadelic, George Clinton, born in 1941. Singer and actor, Bobby Sherman, born in 1943. Singer, songwriter, and keyboardist, founding member of Supertramp, Rick Davies, born in 1944. Actor and philanthropist Danny Glover, born in 1946. Drummer, singer, songwriter, founding member of the Eagles, Don Henley, born in 1947. Disney composer Alan Menken, born in 1949. Singer that replaced Paul Rogers in Bad Company, Brian Howe, born in 1953. Actor Willem Dafoe, born in 1955. R&B soul singer, songwriter, record producer, radio personality, and innovator of the new jack swing. Okay. Keith Sweat, born in 1961. Bass player for Extreme, Pat Badger, born in 1967. And singer and actress Selena Gomez, born on this day back in 1992. So happy birthday, happy anniversary to everybody celebrating today. Hope you have the best one you ever had. This has been the Birthday Book, brought to you by VCU Health Community Memorial Hospital, Monday through Friday, right here on Rewind 1019. Celebrating Don Henley's birthday, here he is with the Eagles, one that he co-wrote with Glenn Frey, One of the Nights on Rewind 1019. Don't forget, I got some tickets to give away to Stars and Stripes for a view of the Colonials. 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

0: Bobby Sherman, Easy Come, Easy Go on Bobby Sherman's birthday right here on Rewind 101.9, your home for South Hills' greatest hits. Hey, the Colonial Center is going to be having a summer drama camp for kids ages 8 to 17 next week, the 27th through the 31st. It's going to be from 1 till 3 each day. And then on Saturday, they'll have a theater and games performance. That's August 1st at noon. So come on out and enjoy that. But if your kid would like to sign up to be in the drama camp, you need to call over to the Colonial Center between 8:30 and 4, 262-4170, and register them to attend this drama camp. It sounds like a lot of fun. Now, to get your public service announcement here on Rewind 101.9, go to lakesmedianetwork.com/PSA, enter the requested information, or you can email PSA@lakesmediallc.com. I got tickets to give away to the Stars and Stripes review over at the Colonial Center. That is this Sunday. Call me now, 447-7128, and be caller number 5, and I'll give you a pair of tickets to see this great show, okay? 447-7128, looking for caller number 5. Coming up, we got Supertramp on Rick Davies' birthday right here on Rewind 101.9 WKSK.
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3: Fox News, I'm CJ Puffa. Heavy U.S. strikes inside Iran, marking the 11th straight night of attacks.
4: This time, the target list expanding. Reports indicate deeper strikes into Iranian territory as the United States works to secure the Strait of Hormuz. The strait remains largely at a standstill, with just three commercial vessels passing through on Tuesday, according to Kepler Shipping Data.
3: Fox's Trey Yinks in Tel Aviv. Secretary of State Marco Rubio speaks after meeting China's foreign minister in the Philippines, saying
5: Iran's in a lot of trouble.
3: The secretary adding, nothing China has done has changed the trajectory of the conflict with Iran. A theme from Arizona Congressman Andy Biggs.
6: Let's make this the year that we turn Arizona red again.
3: He captures the Republican primary, will challenge Democratic incumbent Governor Katie Hobbs in November. 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
7: This is WRAL meteorologist Chris Michaels with the forecast for your Wednesday. We'll see high temperatures in the low to mid 80s today. A front nearby producing the chance for some scattered showers and storms. Those becoming more widespread as we head into the night before gradually drifting off toward the south. Heading throughout the day on Thursday, some showers and storms could produce localized flooding. Listen here every hour for WRAL forecasts, and when severe weather breaks out, we break in.
8: Thank you, Chris. We've got 82 degrees outside the studio here in South Hill, VA already. Heat index is sitting at 88, so be prepared when you head out that door. Not that cool out this morning. Well, good morning to you, Rewinders. Thank you for listening in to the Most Music Morning Show here on Rewind 101.9. We're your home for South Hill's greatest hits. And I'm your host, Jimmy Martin, playing your favorite hits from the 70s, 80s, and 90s. Got a great lineup for you, as always. On this Wednesday, it is the 22nd day of July. So today is National Mango Day. That sounds good. And National Panuche Fudge Day. Ooh-wee, Panuche Fudge, yeah. And it's National Fragile X Awareness Day, and it is National Hammock Day. It's also a day I got a pair of tickets to give away to see the Stars and Stripes Review over at the Colonial Center in South Hill. That's coming up on Sunday. Listen in for your cue to call in and win those tickets right here on Rewind 101.9. I've got the Knack and you two coming up. And Pat Benatar coming up. You two. The Knack is right now with my Sharona on.

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0: on Saturday, August 1st from 9 until 2. Admission is free at the Good Shepherd Catholic Church Social Hall on North Mecklenburg Avenue. 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
1: This is WRAL meteorologist Chris Michaels with the forecast for your Wednesday. We'll see high temperatures in the low to mid 80s today. A front nearby producing the chance for some scattered showers and storms. Those becoming more widespread as we head into the night before gradually drifting off toward the south. Heading throughout the day on Thursday, some showers and storms could produce localized flooding. Listen here every hour for WRAL forecasts, and when severe weather breaks out, we break in.
2: Thank you, Chris. 83 degrees outside the studio here in South Hill. It is hot already and feeling hotter. It's heat index is 89, so just be prepared as you're going out, and just not going to get any better, I'm afraid. It might have some showers and stuff this afternoon, too. Okay, look. Mecklenburg County Public Schools will be back in school for students on August 10th, but already there are some things going on for the teachers and such to get prepared. Now, new teacher and paraprofessional orientation will begin next Monday, the 27th. It'll run through the 29th. And then they'll have staff work days, professional development days from then on, the 30th on through the 7th of August. And, of course, there'll be open house for elementary schools on August 4th from noon until 6, and at the high school August 5th from noon until 6. That's teacher meet and greet and open house. So it's coming, folks. They'll be back in school before you know it, right? All right. Now, they are looking for some employees still. If you are a paraprofessional, your teacher, or want to be a bus driver, or, you know, check out mcpsweb.org and click on the employment tab, and it'll show you all the open available spots. So, all right, let's get back to the music here on Rewind 101.9. 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

0: Pat Benatar, and We Belong on Rewind 101.9, your home of South Hill's greatest hits. Well, mark your calendar for August 8th. That's on that day, there'll be another party at the Pavilion over in Chase City featuring The Switch. Come on out and dance the night away with some cold beverages and some food truck food. And it's just $5 to get in. Gates open at 6. Music starts up at 7 over in Chase City at the Party at the Pavilion. That's on August 8th. Okay, time to rewind in time. Find out what all happened on this day back in the day. So we're going back to 1587. It was on this day the second English colony forms on the Roanoke Island right off of North Carolina. In 1934, outside of Chicago's Biograph Theater, public enemy number one John Dillinger is mortally wounded by FBI agents. In 1939, Jane Boland becomes the first African-American female judge in New York. In 1955, Richard Nixon becomes the first U.S. vice president to preside over a cabinet meeting. 1963, Sonny Liston knocks out Floyd Patterson in the first round for the heavyweight boxing title. 1963, oh my goodness, this is crazy. The Beatles' first U.S. album introducing the Beatles was pressed by VJ Records, who thought they had obtained the legal rights from EMI affiliate Trans Global Records. When it was finally released in January of 64, Capitol Records would hit VJ with an injunction against manufacturing, distributing, advertising, or otherwise disposing of records by the Beatles. After a trial, VJ was allowed to release any Beatles records that they had masters of in any form until October 15th of 64. After that time, they no longer had the right to issue any Beatles products. Wow, what a big mess. 1967, Jimi Hendrix quits as the opening act for the Monkees tour. I thought that was like several days ago. But anyway, 1983, Dick Smith makes his first solo helicopter flight around the world. Wow. And in 1986, the U.S. House of Representatives impeaches Judge Harry E. Claiborne for tax evasion. Oh my goodness. And that's what happened on this day back in the day on Rewind in Time.
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3: Fox News, I'm CJ Papa. Heavy U.S. strikes inside Iran, marking the 11th straight night of attacks.
4: This time, the target list expanding. Reports indicate deeper strikes into Iranian territory as the United States works to secure the Strait of Hormuz. The strait remains largely at a standstill, with just three commercial vessels passing through on Tuesday, according to Kepler Shipping data.
3: Fox's Trey Yanks in Tel Aviv. Secretary of State Marco Rubio speaks after meeting China's foreign minister in the Philippines, saying
5: Iran's in a lot of trouble.
3: The secretary adding, nothing China has done has changed the trajectory of the conflict with Iran. A theme from Arizona Congressman Andy Biggs.
6: Let's make this the year that we turn Arizona red again.
3: He captures the Republican primary, will challenge Democratic incumbent Governor Katie Hobbs in November. 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
7: This is WRAL meteorologist Chris Michaels with the forecast for your Wednesday. We'll see high temperatures in the low to mid 80s today. A front nearby producing the chance for some scattered showers and storms, those becoming more widespread as we head into the night before gradually drifting off toward the south, heading throughout the day on Thursday. Some showers and storms could produce localized flooding. Listen here every hour for WRAL forecasts, and when severe weather breaks out, we break in.
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0: calls at 447-7128 in just a moment or two. But before we get to your calls, let's go down to Henderson Fruit and let's try that again. Let's go down to Henderson Fruit and Produce and talk to Miss Stephanie. And she's got some great specials to tell us about today. I hope she's not as tongue-tied as I am this morning. Good morning, Stephanie. Hope you're doing well today.
1: Good morning. I am. I hope you are.
0: I am. Well, I got tongue-tied. That's all. So, you got some great specials to tell me about, don't you?
1: I do. 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
0: Stephanie, thank you so much, my dear. Hope you have a wonderful day, okay?
1: Thank you, you as well.
0: Thank you. Bye-bye.
1: Bye-bye.
0: That's Stephanie down at Henderson Fruit and Produce, where she has a warehouse full of other items. Go down there and check them out. Those are just the specials. Can you imagine what all they got down there? Yeah. All right, check them out. At 1215 Old Norlina Road down at Henderson, call 252-492-1185. All righty, folks, time to start taking your calls at 447-7128. If you have items to put on the show today, like you got something to sell, you got something you want to give away, or maybe you're looking for something today, let's look over the reminders for the Tradio Show before we get to your calls. So first of all, please, no advertising of firearms on the show, no mattresses or box springs either, please. Now, if you're a business you offer some kind of service, well, that's a paid ad, whether it's child care in your home or handyman services. Maybe do some kind of lawn care like tree trimming or grass mowing, plant planting, leaf raking, and such like that. Maybe you're a backyard mechanic or you custom make items, sit with the elderly, clean houses. 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With that said, here we go with our first caller. Good morning. You're on Tradio.
2: Well, howdy there.
0: Well, you're first again, Brenda. How you doing, dear?
2: I'm wonderful. Weather, even if I'm not Jimmy, it's all a positive. You know, you can make it what you want to.
0: Yeah, make it what you make it what you make it. Exactly. It's all up to you.
2: That is it. It is all up to you. It's a choice.
0: Exactly.
2: Okay, so guess what I have?
0: You got a trailer.
2: It's a 5x10. It's got a metal ramp that you run up on, a metal bed.
0: Uh-huh.
2: Heavy duty. Okay. It's heavy duty, and I think that's all, 5x10, heavy duty, metal.
0: 15-inch wheels.
2: I think that's it.
0: 15-inch wheels.
2: Oh, that's right. That's it. Thank you so much.
0: You're welcome.
2: I really appreciate it. And so you need to call the man, and his number is 252-430-4528. And Jimmy, it's not an enclosed trailer.
0: Right.
2: It's open.
0: It's an open bed trailer. Okay. Yeah, to haul your mower or your construction equipment or stuff like that on, right?
2: That is right.
0: Or your ATV or whatever you want to haul on it, right?
2: There you go.
0: That's exactly right. Thank you so much.
2: And he has a clear title. I have to say that. He's got a clear title.
0: Yes, indeed. That's a good thing.
2: I'm just answering some questions that have been asked.
0: Okay,
2: all
0: my
2: righty,
0: dear.
2: Then.
0: Thank you so much. Have a wonderful day, okay?
2: Everybody, please have a wonderful day and be careful.
0: Absolutely.
2: All right.
0: Thanks, dear.
2: Mm-hmm. Bye-bye.
0: All right. She's got a 5x10 utility trailer. It's a good heavy-duty one. Haul your whatever, a lawnmower, ATV, or maybe some stuff. Anyway, it is not enclosed. It's an open bed trailer, steel floor, loading ramp, and all that. 15-inch wheels on it.

0: One, yep. I've had three different people pick theirs out.
1: Okay.
0: So I'm down to one puppy left. They will be ready August 21st. She's black and tan. Of course, as you know,
1: right.
0: I've got all females.
1: Yeah, that's right.
0: but she will have her parvo shots done. She will be dewormed again. If anybody is interested in buying her, I am asking $200 a piece form.
1: Right.
0: Like I said, if anybody is interested, it would be first come, first served.
1: Right, okay.
0: With this last puppy.
1: Okay.
0: So if anybody is interested, my number is 434-506-3958.
1: 3958. All righty, my dear.
0: Yeah.
1: All right. Thanks.
0: All right. Thank you, Jimmy.
1: You have a wonderful day, okay?
0: You too.
1: Thank you.
0: Bye-bye.
1: Bye-bye. All righty, got one of her female German Shepherd puppies left, okay? Give her a call if you're interested in her. She'll be ready on August 21st. She's going to do the shots and the worming and all that kind of stuff. Anyway, call 506-3598. That's 3598. 506-3598. I'm telling you, my brain is just not here today. I don't know why. I got a lot of stuff I got to do, and I guess I'm that on my mind. And anyway, so pardon me if I err here. Good morning on Tradio.
0: Jimmy, it's me again.
1: Yeah. Okay.
0: Look, the last four numbers of my number is 3958.
1: It is 3958.
0: Yeah.
1: See,
0: yeah.
1: I'm all messed up today. See, I said it right.
0: Oh, I know. I completely understand.
1: Okay, I'm so sorry.
0: You're fine. I just didn't, because I heard you when you were saying my number, and you had said 3598, and then you were like, no, that's not right. And then you said 3958, and then when you were going to say it, you said 3598, and I'm like, oh, Lord. See, I'm like, let me call Jimmy back.
1: Well, see, I wrote it down wrong. I remembered it from what you said, and then I wrote it down wrong and I read, and so I'm reading wrong. Anyway, all right, 3958. So I guess I've heard it enough times where it just stuck in my brain there, right?
0: All right, thank you, Jimmy.
1: All right, thank you, darling. Have a good day.
0: Bye-bye.
1: All right. I'm sorry, y'all. I'm telling you, my brain ain't here. German Shepherd puppy, one left, female, 506-3958. 506-3958. Okay. All right. I think we got that straight now. Let's see if we can get down to Graham Hallway. Maybe Alex can fix my head. Maybe we can take a hammer and, you know, nail me or something. Anyway, he does have the hammers. Yeah, if you need one, he's got them, man. 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I don't know what size they are. But anyway, I know they're bigger than 32. 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

0: 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All right. Let's see. Real quick, coming up next weekend, okay, over in Kenbridge, the Southside Area Community Theater Group is putting on Charlie and the Chocolate Factory. It's an awesome musical. It's based on the Willy Wonka story. You know what I'm saying? It's going to be Saturday, August 1st, Sunday, August 2nd, Saturday, August 8th, and August 9th on Sunday. The Saturday performances are at 7. The Sunday performances are at 2:30 in the afternoon. It's at the Kenbridge Town Hall. Tickets are just $20. You can get them at the door, or you can go to sacttheater.com. Okay. Some very talented young folks and adults too in this awesome show. Don't want to miss out on this. Maurice Ellis is the musical director. Alyssa Johnson Green is the director, and Maya Field is the choreographer. So come on out, check this out. It's going to be a fantastic show coming up, opening next weekend, August 1st. Back to the phone. Good morning, you're on Tradio.
1: Hey, good morning, Jimmy.
0: Hey there, buddy. How you doing?
1: Doing well. How are you?
0: I'm great, except my brain don't work. But anyway, it's not working, so I know I'm fine.
1: Yeah. What can I do for you, buddy? Like put on this morning.
0: All right, tell me about them.
1: Still have the 68 GMC half-ton pickup truck. It's a parts truck. I've got a 93 S10 Blazer that I'm parting out. Everything's still in it, except a few items are gone, but it's okay. Got a bad engine in it.
0: I got you. Okay.
1: I've got the Coleman generator. Needs a carburetor cleaned on it, but it's a good unit and it's cheap.
0: Okay, 5 horsepower. You know,
1: it's 5 horsepower.
0: You know how many watts that put out?
1: I think it's 5K.
0: Okay. Okay.
1: I've got the 5 horsepower Briggs & Satin side shaft motor. It needs a coil, but it's a good motor.
0: Okay.
1: I've got a set of brand new 40 over pistons with rebuilt rods. 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
0: Okay.
1: And my phone number will be 434-676-9352 or 262-5024.
0: All right, my friend. Thank you so much for calling in this morning. You have yourself a fantastic day, buddy.
1: You too, buddy.
0: All right, we'll see you, man.
1: Yeah, bye.
0: Bye-bye. Got a 1968 GMC half-ton pickup. 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He's got a 93 Chevy S10 Blazer he's selling parts off of. 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Good morning, you're on Tradio.
2: Good morning. I have a female Chihuahua. 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
0: Got rid of the mail, huh?
2: Yeah, got already got the mail.
0: All right, very good. And she's what, 11 weeks old or something like that?
2: Yeah, she's about 11, 12 weeks old.
0: Okay. All right, my dear. Look, thanks so much for calling. Have a wonderful day, okay?
2: Thank you. You too.
0: Thank you. Bye-bye. 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
4: 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If we don't have it, you don't need it.
0: That's right. They don't have it, you don't need it. That's just the short list that Lori gave you there. So goodbye. See you for the full. Or check out their website. That's Rent Equip South. Hill, I think, .com. She said it right there. I can't remember what it said. But anyway, go by and talk to them. That's Lori and Jan and Kevin and the crew at Rent Equip in South Hill. Let's go back to the phone. Good morning on Tradio.
5: Good morning.
0: Hey there, buddy. How you doing?
5: I'm doing good, thank you.
0: Great. What can I help you with today, buddy?
5: I'm still looking for a motor for my Toyota.
0: Okay.
5: Four-cylinder. Hopefully someday I'll find one.
0: I hope you'll find one one day. Sure enough, man.
5: Maybe I'll be too old to drive it then. I
0: doubt that.
5: It's a 22 RE motor, and it's a four-cylinder.
0: Okay.
5: A 2.4 liter. And I'm also looking for a air compressor, an upright air compressor. If somebody has one in good shape, they want to sell.
0: Okay.
5: Yeah. I think that's about. Oh, I'm still looking for a price on some gravel. I need some rock brought, and just kind of don't have to be spread. I got a box plate, so I'm gonna take and just run it, and I'll take and do the rest with it.
0: Okay.
5: And I'm wondering if somebody could give me a price on that. I need probably 10 or 20 tons, I think.
0: Okay.
5: I don't know.
0: I got you.
5: I'm over here in Green Bay. My telephone number is New Hampshire cell phone 603-817-8922. Thank you, Jimmy.
0: Thank you, my friend. Have yourself a great day, buddy.
5: You too.
0: Yeah, man.
5: Bye now.
0: Bye-bye. All right, he's looking for that Toyota motor. It's a 22RE. It's going to go in a 94 Toyota pickup, car motor, truck motor, just as long as that 22RE. That's a 2.4 liter four-cylinder, FYI. Also, I'd like to find an upright air compressor, 20, 25 gallon or so. Give him a call about that if you can help him. And he would like some gravel for his driveway, okay? If you can haul some gravel for him and bring it to him up there in Green Bay, give him a call, 603-817-8922. That's 603-817-8922. All right, 447-7128, that's my number for Tradio on the radio. Hey, coming up tomorrow, Lloyd's estate sale starts their big estate sale over in Chase City. It's at 501 Virginia Avenue, just a couple blocks off of 2nd Street. Is it 2nd Street? Anyway, it's on the west side of Chase City, I believe, if I'm not badly mistaken. Anyway, it starts at 10 tomorrow and goes to 5, same hours on Friday, 10 to 5, and then Saturday, 10 till 3. Now, it's a small house, but it delivers a big bang, okay? Beautiful and unique oil lamps, modern furniture, a large collection of dolls like Chatty Cathy's and some Elvis dolls and some Princess Diana dolls and Marilyn Monroe dolls and others too. Got some Egyptian decor, men's clothing, quality men's shoes, vintage outdoor furniture, a storage building full of items. 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And they've got some pictures posted on their Facebook page. 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Or you can go to estatesales.net and see those pictures too. 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Okay? All right. Got to get over there and check that out tomorrow, right? Yes, indeed. Yeah, check out those pictures online. All kinds of cool stuff, man. Yes. Okay. All right. I'm sorry. 447-7128. That's my number for Tradio. On the radio, got items to put on the show today. Ring me up and let's put you on and talk about your items you've got for sale, trade, or giveaway. All right. You know what's coming up on Sunday, right? This Sunday. It is the Stars and Stripes review over at the Colonial Center downtown South Hill, okay? This is a patriotic show, okay? It's celebrating America's 250th anniversary and the 125th anniversary of Town South Hill, too. Okay, they got all kinds of great acts for this show. Some song and dance and singing and some poetry and a color guard presentation. Oh, it's just an absolutely awesome show, okay? Now, look, included in the lineup, okay, are Albert Sharon. Okay, he does some guitar, some sort of folky kind of guitar stuff. Michael Southern, he does some high energy show tune kind of things. Chap and Michelle, and they're bringing Danny Dalton with them too. And they're going to be doing several different numbers. They're patriotic numbers. I got Joan Williamson. She's going to be reading some poetry. Steve Hyman is going to be doing some readings too. And I hope he might change his mind and do a song or two. Yeah, but anyway, got Ava and Aubrey. They're going to be dancing. Emily is going to be dancing. Got the ballroom dancers from Dance It Out too, doing a little performance there. And Sibling Harmony. We'll be doing some things as well. They're an a cappella group that features five siblings, and I'm one of them. Okay, anyway, come on out and check it out. It's just $10 for kids, $15 for adults. 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All right, let's see who this is. Good morning on Tradio.
6: Hey, Jimmy, it's me.
0: Hey, buddy. How you doing, my friend?
6: Hey, I'm coming along nicely, waiting for this rain's coming.
0: Yeah, well, it might be a while before it gets here. I was looking at the radar a while ago, and it looked like it was not the heavy stuff that was they getting up north, but it looked like right. It's dropping down little by little. But anyway, so we'll see what happens, man. We'll see what happens.
6: I think it's going to mainly be through tonight, real heavy stuff.
0: Right, but, right.
6: We're going to get through it and get back to work here on Thursday. I got that trailer I'd like to put on again.
0: Okay.
6: It's dirt cheap. It's $150 gets it.
0: Okay.
6: It's 4 foot by 7 foot. It's got the wooden rail sides on it, about maybe 18 to 20 inches tall on this, you know, rail height all the way around.
0: Right, okay. Uh-huh.
6: Got some... nice tail lights I put on the back, and I actually run a new wire harness through it a while back, but it does need wheels. I blowed the wheels out on her the other week.
0: Mm.
6: This is a four lug wheel, and it's not the big, you know, 12 inch, 15 inch wheels that people tend to see. This is a smaller balloon type tire.
0: Okay.
6: Anyway, I've got pictures, 150 firm for it, inch okay. and 7/8 ball.
0: Okay.
6: Somebody wants to, some pictures, I can send those.
0: Okay.
6: Serious calls only.
0: You just went through a windstorm, man. I couldn't hear you.
7: I sure did. I figured it was going to hit you. You all right?
0: Yeah, I'm fine. It didn't affect me. I'm protected here.
7: Right. Oh, boy. 755-1227. 1227.
0: All right, buddy. All right. Protect yourself, right, man. Jimmy, don't let the wind blow you away now, okay?
7: Oh, yeah, I'm hanging on.
0: All right, buddy. Thank you, man. Let's see you.
7: All right, buddy. Bye. Bye.
0: All right, got a 4x7-foot utility trailer. It's got some wooden sides on it. You do need to put some new wheels on it because the four-lug wheels, they got messed up. Okay. Anyway, got the 1 7/8 ball, I think he said. Anyway, call him up at 755-1227. 755-1227 is his number, okay? All right, my number is 447-7128. 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That's my number for Tradio on the Radio. 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
0: 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Okay. Okay. 447-7128. That's my number for Tradio. On the radio, you got some items to sell. Give me a ring. Got items to give away. Call me up. You got something you're looking for today. Let's find out what it is. Maybe somebody can dig it up out of the basement or your attic or their shop or garage or whatever. You know what I'm saying? So give me a ring. 447-7128. All right, look here. Coming up next Saturday, it's South Hill Archaeology Day. Yes, indeed. It's a really cool thing. So you get to come out and check out a bunch of arrowheads and antique tools. And I say antique, they're more than antique. They're ancient tools and weapons and stuff like that. It's all at the Good Shepherd Catholic Church Social Hall. That's at 1664 North Mecklenburg Avenue here in South Hill, right across from the hospital. Okay. It's from 9 until 2. It's free to get in, okay, to come in and check out all the really cool stuff there, okay? But now, if you have some archaeological finds that you would like to, you know, display and share, you know, your knowledge and such like that about them, or maybe you'd like to find out some more about them, you can come and display them on a 8-foot table for just $20. Call Chad. He will hook you up and reserve you that table at 774-6778. Chad at 774-6778 if you have some archaeological finds that you would like to display and share your knowledge or share your viewing. Heck, you might want to sell some of them. I don't know. That's your call. But anyway, it's just $20 to reserve that 8-foot table. But admission to come in and look is absolutely free, okay? That's South Hill Archaeology Day next Saturday the 1st. Back to the phone. Good morning on Tradio.
10: Yes, good morning. I have a turkey fryer.
0: Okay.
10: It's the big pot with the hook and the thing that the turkey sits down in.
0: Okay.
10: I'm asking $30 for the best offer.
0: Okay.
10: The number to call is 774-6407. And they can leave me a message or instant message or text message on that number.
0: Okay. All right. Now, this is like one of those propane-operated ones, right?
10: No, it's not propane. It's just the pot with the hook and the thing that the turkey sits down on.
0: Okay. Okay.
10: It don't have the propane thing with it.
0: No burner with it. Okay.
10: No burner.
0: No burner.
10: Just the pot, hook, and the stand, I guess you would call it.
0: Okay. All right, gotcha, dear. Thank you so much for calling. Have a wonderful day.
10: Okay, thank you. Uh-huh. You too.
0: Bye-bye.
10: All right, bye-bye.
0: All right, she's got a turkey fryer with the pot and the stand and all that and the hook and all that. Does not have the burner. But anyway, if you got one, hey, you can fry up a turkey or whatever you want to fry. 774-6407. That's 774-6407. Okay. Alrighty, 447-7128. That's my number for Tradio on the radio. Got some items to put on today. Give me that ring and so we can talk about your stuff. 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Maybe, you know, bought a car in Richmond and can't drive two at one time, right? And you want to get it from Richmond to South Hill, or maybe you need to get it to some other place. You know the deal, right? Or maybe you broke down on the side of the road, right? Yeah, it's always a pain in the butt, right? Yes, it is. Or your car wouldn't start this morning. Well, look, they want to help you. Call them up, 774-7... That's not right. My God. 447-7423, 447-7423 for Brown's Towing and Auto Repair. 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You never know. But anyway, and get you going. 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Because they do all your automotive repair and maintenance, computer diagnostics, brakes, shocks, oil changes, front-end alignments. They do air conditioning repair and maintenance, too. And guess what else they do? Your state inspections. You got that 7 of 26 on the windshield. Well, you got a week and a few days to get that 7 of 27 put on that windshield, okay? Mm-hmm. Don't want you getting a ticket on Saturday, August 1st. You know what I'm saying? Anyway, stop in and see him for that state inspection. 126 West Main Street. That's right across from the DMV, downtown South Hill. Okay. Or if you need a tow, you need to make an appointment, give them a call at 447-7423 at Brown's Towing and Auto Repair. Okay. All right. 447-7128. That's my number for radio on the radio. You can call me and I will let you talk about some stuff that you've got. Whether you're giving it away, you're selling it, maybe you're trying to find something, give me a ring, and I'd love to talk to you, okay? Or I'd love to for you to do the talking, let's put it that way. All right, look here, coming up on August 1st, August 1st, popular day for all kinds of stuff. This is a really cool thing. It's the Lake Life Live Summer Concert Series over in Clarksville, okay? It's their 10th season, so they're celebrating with all kinds of fun stuff. Well, this time around, it's the Connection Band and the Band of Oz, Saturday, August the 1st. Gates open at 4, the bands start up at 5. That's Connection Band, that's my buddy Mike Brooks. He's my cohort, contemporary, whatever you want to call him. He's the morning show host over in our sister station, WLUS on US 98.3. Okay. Also does a Carolina Ocean Drive show too. And he's the front man for the Connection Band. So he's a busy kind of guy, what I'm talking about. Anyway, and he'll be there also. The Band of Oz will be playing as well. So come on out, bring your shagging shoes, photo ID, beach chair, towels, and bring some cash too, because it's a cash only event. It's $5 to get in, and they'll have some local vendors with some great food and beverages available for purchase. Don't bring any outside food and drinks because they're just not allowed, and no pets either, please. Okay, so come on out, have a good time. Be sure you got those shagging shoes too, man. Okay, and that's the Lake Life Live Summer Concert Series over in Clarksville. That is Saturday, August 1st. Gates open at 4. It's going to be a fun, fun time. Okay. All right. Load up the boat and bring the whole crew. Or I think they allow golf carts, too, over in Clarksville. So, come on out. It's going to be fun, fun, fun. Okay. All right. Let's see who that is. Good morning. You're on Tradio.
11: Good morning, Jimmy.
0: Hey there, buddy. What are you doing?
11: Paying some bills.
0: Yeah, I did a little bit of that last night. I bet you guys are having a car show on the 1st too, aren't you? Along with Lake Life Live?
11: Yeah, we are.
0: Or cruise in, I should say, right? Cruise in?
11: Yeah.
0: So you can cruise into downtown Clarksville on the 1st and show off your ride, right?
11: Yeah.
0: Okay, cool, man. All right. So you got some stuff to sell today? Or are you looking for something?
11: I have those GMC 16-inch wheels.
0: Okay.
11: With the center caps.
0: Okay.
11: For a pickup GMC truck.
0: Okay. And they're 6 lug?
11: Yeah.
0: Okay.
11: 16-inch.
0: Okay.
11: And then I have a 2010 Chevrolet Silverado truck, two-wheel drive, long bed. High mileage. Okay. Truck does run.
0: Okay.
11: Or if they want a parts truck for parts, it can go that way too.
0: Okay. All right.
11: And something else I need.
0: Got that Cougar?
11: Yeah, I don't get tired of putting that on.
0: I got you.
11: I put it on since you brought it up.
0: Okay.
11: 1977 Cougar project car.
0: Okay.
11: Right. And my number is going to be 434-374-8214. I'm not in right now, so they can call if they want to and leave a message.
0: Okay.
11: All and right. I'll call them when I get back. I got to run out and pay these bills.
0: I got you, buddy. All right, man. Look, thank you so much for calling in this morning. Be careful out on the road.
11: All right. Thank you. And you have a good day,
0: Jim. Thank you, buddy. Good to hear from you. Take care, man.
11: You too.
0: Bye-bye. Yeah. All right, got a GMC set of wheels there, aluminum 16-inch wheels, six lug. Come off a pickup. Give them a call about those. I think two of them have good tires on them. Two of them have some tires, but they're not so great. But anyway, might do for a spare. Maybe. I also got a 2010 Chevy Silverado. It's two-wheel drive, long bed. It runs and all. Might be a good parts truck, too. Also got a 77 Mercury Cougar project vehicle, too. Give him a call about that, 374-8214, and join him at the car show over in, cruise in, I should say, over in Clarksville on the first two. Okay. All right. Good morning on radio.
12: Hey, good morning, buddy.
0: Hey, my friend. How are you, bud?
12: Oh, just wonderful, man. Just wonderful. It's just like they say, if you see another day, you're doing better than most.
0: Absolutely, man. Absolutely. You got up and woke up and stood up and got around. That's better than a lot of folks can say. Sure enough.
12: Oh, yeah.
0: Is that where you are?
12: Try to get rid of some of this cleaning stuff, man. I got rid of some of it, but I need to get rid of some more of it.
0: Okay.
12: Get rid of this Clean by 4D. It's 64-ounce bottles. It's concentrated, 2 ounces to a gallon. It's hospital, school, stuff like that. I'll sell it for $5 a bottle or 4 bottles in a case for $15.
0: Okay.
12: I got several cases of it. I got about 18 cases if somebody wants to buy all of it.
0: Holy cow.
12: Let them have 18 of it for
0: $210
12: for all 18 cases.
0: All right.
12: I've got the Glance glass cleaner. It's concentrated. It's a 1.5 gallon jug. It'll make at least 61 gallons. So, I mean, that's like a whole barrel full of cleaner and then some left over to make some more. So.
0: Right. Yeah. Yeah. Yeah.
12: It's not ammoniated. So then I've got the Hot Springs. It's a multi-purpose cleaner degreaser. It's concentrated too. It's like 1.5 ounces to a gallon, and that's 1.5 gallon jug, so you could pretty much make 255 gallon drugs drums full of stuff. My tongue's getting loose.
0: Okay.
12: Had to get that thing readjusted, I reckon.
0: I got you. You're good.
12: But all of that stuff, $25 a gallon for the $25 a jug for the glass cleaner and the glance and the Hot Springs.
0: Okay.
12: And I've got some ladies' leather motorcycle stuff. Got a ladies' medium leather vest. It's Harley Davidson. It's got the embroidery on it. Got two pairs of leather chaps. Both of those are Harley Davidson. They're all in, like, new condition. Sell them for the neighbor. I think she's asking, like, $175, but I'm sure she's negotiable on it.
0: Okay, okay.
12: And a Chow's. A simulated leather Harley Davidson jacket. It's a 12 to 14 size. And I think she looked like $35 for that.
0: Okay.
12: 434-321-3053 or $480 for that.
0: Okay.
12: 434-321-3053 or $480-7119.
0: All right, buddy. Thank you for calling, man, and you have a great day, okay?
12: All right, buddy. We'll see you.
0: Stay cool. All right, man. See you. Bye-bye. I got a bunch of cleaning products, concentrated cleaning stuff there. I got some Clean by 4D. It's a 64-ounce bottle. 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It's a concentrate as well. Got some Hot Springs multi-purpose degreasing kind of cleaner as well. It's a concentrate as well. And he has got his neighbor anyway, he's got a ladies leather medium size Harley Davidson vest, and chaps, and got a child size 12 to 14 Harley Davidson jacket. Give him a call, 321-3053 or 480-7119. Good morning on Tradio.
13: Hey, Jimmy, how are you this morning?
0: I am great, man. Hope you are too, bud.
13: Good. I got a nice 46-inch deck for John Deere STX 46. And then I got two steel 46 curved shank wheel eaters for sale. And anybody interested, call 434-738-2000. 5895.
0: All right, buddy. Thanks so much for calling. The way you need to work, right? Steel.
13: Yes, sir. Steel, okay. We need it. Yes, okay. Sir.
0: Curve shaft. Thanks,
13: right,
0: buddy.
13: Have a good day.
0: Yeah, thanks. Man. You too. Bye bye. I got a deck for a John Deere STX 46-inch cutting deck there. Also, he's got a couple of steel weed eaters. They're curved shaft. Give him a call, 738-5895. 738-5895. Good morning on Tradio.
14: Good morning. How are you doing today?
0: I'm great, dear. Hope you are, too.
14: Yes, I am. Good. I am. Good. I am looking for a child's four-wheeler, gas-powered four-wheeler. It must run good, in really good shape, nothing like maybe something simple is wrong with it, not a whole lot.
0: Okay.
14: And they could call 434-2346. I'm trying to find one for my son.
0: Okay. All right. So, okay. Gotcha.
14: All right.
0: Gotcha.
14: Thank you.
0: Thanks. Bye-bye. All right. Needs a four-wheeler, a child-sized one. She wants a gas-powered one, one that runs pretty good. Give her a call if you've got one at 480-2346. 480-2346. Good morning on Tradio.
15: Good morning, Jimmy.
0: Hey there, dear. How you doing today?
15: All right.
0: Good.
15: Not bad.
0: Good. You got some stuff to sell today?
15: I have a few things.
0: Okay. All right. Tell me about them.
15: All right. I have three tab roof shingles. I think I have either two or three bundles. $15 a bundle.
0: Okay.
15: Cheap, cheap.
0: Yeah.
15: I have O'Brien water skis. They're $75. That's cheap also.
0: Okay. Okay.
15: I have new Corel dishes with, I added four cups and four glasses, $50.
0: Okay.
15: I also have a table lamp. It's silver in color with the shade.
0: Okay.
15: I have a paper towel dispenser, $20. And I have 12 Danbury Mint limited edition deer plates. Each plate has a different seam.
0: Okay.
15: $20 each plate.
0: Okay.
15: Anything that I quoted or said, price is negotiable, no problem.
0: Okay, all right.
15: If anybody's interested, please leave your name, your phone number, and a message.
0: Okay.
15: My number is 434-676-4379, and you have a great day.
0: You too, my dear. Thanks for calling here. Thank
15: all right,
0: you.
15: Jimmy.
0: Uh-huh.
15: Take bye-bye. It easy.
0: Okay, you too. Got several bundles of three tab roofing shingles. I believe they're a gray color. She's got a set of O'Brien water skis. She's got some Corel dishes, full place settings, I think, of those. And she's got a table lamp. It's silver colored, got the shade to go with it. Got a paper towel dispenser, and she's got a set of 12 Danbury Mint decorative collectible deer plates. Deer, D-E-E-R plates. 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
0: 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I bet he can put some tires and wheels on it, man. 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All right, let's go back to the phone here on Rewind 101.9's Tradio on the radio. Good morning on Tradio.
18: Good morning, Jimmy. How are you?
0: Fine, dear. How are you doing today?
18: Okay.
0: Good. What can I do for you?
18: I have a 600-watt grow light with a few extra bulbs for it.
0: Okay.
18: And I have the 13-horsepower OHV motor for the generator.
0: Okay.
18: And the Yashmar single exhaust R5-3.
0: Okay.
18: The Devil dual exhaust still.
0: Okay.
18: And then I also have the 2004 Ford Explorer transfer case.
0: Okay.
18: And the phone number is 4136.
0: 321-3621.
18: Yes, sir.
0: All right, dear. Thanks so much for calling this morning. Have a wonderful day, okay?
18: You too. Thanks.
0: Thank you. Bye-bye. All right, got a 600-watt grow light. 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Good morning on Tradio.
19: Yes. I have a 3-bedroom, 3-bath house for rent. It's available now. It's fully furnished. And you give me a call at 434-233-1792. And I'm showing the house this week.
0: Okay. It's in South Hill, right?
19: Yes, it's in South Hill, Virginia.
0: Okay. All right, dear. Thanks. It's fully furnished, 3-bedroom, 3-bath, right?
19: 3-bath.
0: 3-bath, that's what I say. 3-bedroom, 3-bath.
19: Right.
0: Gotcha. Thank you so much. Have a wonderful day.
19: You too. Thank you.
0: Bye-bye. I got a 3-bedroom, 3-bath house for rent in the South Hill. She's showing it this week. 233-1792. 233-1792. Call her up. Make an appointment to check it out. Okay. All right. Well, I think I am. I'm actually kind of out of time. Real quick, I want to remind you that the Colonial Center's got their summer drama camp coming up next week, from the 27th through the 31st. It's for ages 8 through 17, a youth drama camp. Okay. 1 to 3 each day. They'll have a theater and games performance on the 1st, so you can come out and see what they did at noon. Okay. Call 262-4170 to sign your kid up, because you do need to do that. You need to sign up your kid to be in this drama camp. It's going to be fun, make some new friends, and they have a good time with these things, okay? 220 South McElmurray Avenue. Call 262-4170. Sign your child up. It starts on Monday. Okay? I'm out of here, man. I got to get out of here. I'll be putting all these listings online at rewind1019.com. 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And I'll see you in the morning at 7 with the Most Music Morning Show and 905 for Tradio. Jimmy Martin saying have a wonderful day. Bye-bye.

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4: Fox News, I'm CJ Papa. 11th straight night of U.S. airstrikes on Iran, targeting various sites, this time reaching deeper into the Islamic Republic. Secretary of State Marco Rubio met China's foreign minister today in the Philippines, saying Iran's in trouble.
5: They're facing hyperinflation, runaway inflation, high food costs. These are all pre-existing. They've all gotten worse. They suffered a tremendous amount of damage to their military infrastructure.
4: Tropical storm Bertha expected to make landfall today.
6: Gulf of America furious here. It's trekking toward the finger of Louisiana, and that is south of New Orleans, about 75 miles. Venice, Port Sulphur, Grand Isle. Impacts expected to happen later this afternoon there, but already seeing them here this morning on this barrier island.
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0: 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The Mecklenburg County Sheriff's Office would like to make citizens aware of a growing scam known as a brushing scam. Residents across the country have reported receiving unexpected packages containing inexpensive or random items they've never ordered. While these packages may appear harmless, scammers often use your name and address to create fake online purchases and post fraudulent verified buyer reviews on shopping websites. If you receive a package connected to a brushing scam, do not scan QR codes or call phone numbers included in the package. 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If you believe you might be the victim of fraud or identity theft, contact the Mecklenburg County Sheriff's Office and report suspicious activity immediately. This is Nancy Martin reporting your local news on the Lakes Media Network.
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10: This is WRAL meteorologist Chris Michaels with the forecast for your Wednesday. We'll see high temperatures in the low to mid 80s today. A front nearby producing the chance for some scattered showers and storms. Those becoming more widespread as we head into the night before gradually drifting off toward the south. Heading throughout the day on Thursday, some showers and storms could produce localized flooding. Listen here every hour for WRAL forecasts, and when severe weather breaks out, we break in.
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3: Fox News, I'm CJ Papa. 11th straight night of U.S. airstrikes on Iran, targeting various sites, this time reaching deeper into the Islamic Republic. Secretary of State Marco Rubio met China's foreign minister today in the Philippines, saying Iran's in trouble.
4: They're facing hyperinflation, runaway inflation, high food costs. These are all pre-existing. They've all gotten worse. They've suffered a tremendous amount of damage to their military infrastructure.
3: Tropical storm Bertha expected to make landfall today.
5: Gulf of America furious here. It's trekking toward the finger of Louisiana, and that is south of New Orleans, about 75 miles. Venice, Port Sulphur, Grand Isle. Impacts expected to happen later this afternoon there, but already seeing them here this morning on this barrier island.
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3: This is WRAL meteorologist Amy Wilmoth with the forecast for this afternoon. Showers and storms will be with us this afternoon and this evening. They could produce some heavy rain and some gusty winds. High temperatures today climb to around 90. The showers and storms become pretty widespread overnight tonight. It stays fairly warm with temperatures in the low 70s. Listen here every hour for WRAL forecast. And when severe weather breaks out, we break in.
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3: Fox News, I'm CJ Papa. A new warning to Iran from President Trump.
4: He posted on Truth Social saying, from this point forward, anytime the Islamic Republic of Iran shoots at a ship in the Strait of Hormuz, whether it be by missile, rocket, drone, or any other device or weapon, the United States will bomb and destroy one bridge or power plant, including those located next to or in the capital city of Tehran.
3: Fox's Trey Inks reporting, the commander-in-chief heading to Dover Air Force Base in Delaware.
5: President Trump says it will be a great honor to pay his respects to the American service members at the dignified transfer today at Dover Air Force Base. Last night, the Department of War announced another soldier killed in last weekend's enemy attack, Sergeant Angel S. Ramperstad, 28 years old, of Ozone Park, New York.
3: Fox's Jackie Heinrich at the White House. 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
10: This is WRAL meteorologist Amy Wilmoth with the forecast for this afternoon. Showers and storms will be with us this afternoon and this evening. They could produce some heavy rain and some gusty winds. High temperatures today climb to around 90. The showers and storms become pretty widespread overnight tonight. It stays fairly warm with temperatures in the low 70s. Listen here every hour for WRAL forecast. And when severe weather breaks out, we break in.
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3: News. I'm Therese Crowley. Honoring our heroes, in the words of President Trump, at the Dover, Delaware dignified transfer of four fallen soldiers killed by Iran missiles and drones.
4: For me, it's one of the hardest things to do as a president, but has to be done.
3: Posting a warning to Iran after 11 days of CENTCOM airstrikes. From this point forward, anytime Iran shoots at a ship in the Strait of Hormuz, the U.S. will bomb or destroy one bridge or power plant, including those in the capital city, Tehran. He indicated Tuesday that may include Pickaxe Mountain, where Iran is believed to have moved its nuclear centrifuges. Arizona primary, GOP Congressman Andy Biggs wins the slot to take on Democrat Governor Katie Hobbs. And former Cardinals kicker Jay Feely wins as GOP nominee for Congressional District 1. President Trump posting Arizona's becoming Republican. 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
11: This is WREL meteorologist Amy Wilmoth with the forecast for this afternoon. Showers and storms will be with us this afternoon and this evening. They could produce some heavy rain and some gusty winds. High temperatures today climb to around 90. The showers and storms become pretty widespread overnight tonight. It stays fairly warm with temperatures in the low 70s. Listen here every hour for WREL forecast. And when severe weather breaks out, we break in.
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3: Fox News, I'm Gianna Gelosi. President Trump with a new threat against Iran, posting on Truth Social that anytime Iran shoots a ship in the Strait of Hormuz, the U.S. will bomb or destroy one power plant.
4: Overnight, Iran launched new attacks in the Gulf, targeting both Kuwait and Bahrain with drones. Earlier this morning, the Jordanians also reported incoming Iranian fire. Missiles were intercepted near the southern city of Aqaba, with explosions heard over the border in southern Israel.
3: And the president paid tribute to four American troops killed last week in the Iran conflict at a dignified transfer. Later, he heads to Georgia.
5: President Trump's visit comes less than 6 months after his trip to a North Georgia steel factory and ahead of two major midterm elections in the state. His stop in Marietta is expected to highlight education, according to officials at Wheeler High School in Cobb County.
3: It's Fox's Tanya J. Powers. 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

0: This is Nancy Martin with Local News on Rewind 101.9. The Mecklenburg County Sheriff's Office would like to make citizens aware of a growing scam known as a brushing scam. Residents across the country have reported receiving unexpected packages containing inexpensive or random items they've never ordered. While these packages may appear harmless, scammers often use your name and address to create fake online purchases and post fraudulent verified buyer reviews on shopping websites. If you receive a package connected to a brushing scam, do not scan QR codes or call phone numbers included in the package. Do not click links from follow-up texts or emails related to the shipment. Make sure to check your bank accounts, credit cards, email accounts, and online shopping accounts for suspicious activities. If you believe you might be the victim of fraud or identity theft, contact the Mecklenburg County Sheriff's Office and report suspicious activity immediately. This is Nancy Martin reporting your local news on the Lakes Media Network.
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3: This is WRAL meteorologist Amy Wilmoth with the forecast for this afternoon. Showers and storms will be with us this afternoon and this evening. They could produce some heavy rain and some gusty winds. High temperatures today climb to around 90. The showers and storms become pretty widespread overnight tonight. It stays fairly warm with temperatures in the low 70s. Listen here every hour for WRAL forecast. And when severe weather breaks out, we break in.
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3: Fox News, I'm Therese Crowley. Four fallen American soldiers honored in a dignified transfer as the president and their families received the bodies at Dover Air Force Base in Delaware.
4: We love you. We love your child, and that's what they are to them. They're their children. There's no games, no nothing. That's their child. All you can do is throw out your heart.
3: The soldiers killed by Iran missiles and drones, as the president warns Iran from this point forward, anytime Iran shoots at a ship in the Strait of Hormuz, the U.S. will bomb and destroy one bridge or power plant. Captured Venezuelan President Nicolas Maduro and wife Celia Flores in federal court in Lower Manhattan for a pretrial hearing. The U.S. will allow Venezuela to pay for his defense on charges of drug trafficking and overseeing police torture and killings. 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
10: This is WRAL meteorologist Amy Wilmoth with the forecast for this afternoon. Showers and storms will be with us this afternoon and this evening. They could produce some heavy rain and some gusty winds. High temperatures today climb to around 90. The showers and storms become pretty widespread overnight tonight. It stays fairly warm with temperatures in the low 70s. Listen here every hour for WRAL forecast. And when severe weather breaks out, we break in.
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3: Fox News, I'm John Saucier. With President Trump departing for the dignified transfer at Dover Air Force Base earlier this morning as the remains of U.S. soldiers killed in the Iran war return home.
4: We're going to honor them, and one of the hardest things to do, for me, it's one of the hardest things to do as a president, but has to be done.
3: At least 18 U.S. service members in total have been killed since this war began in February. New York City Mayor Zoran Mamdani calling on the federal government to enforce a warrant issued by the International Criminal Court against Israeli Prime Minister Benjamin Netanyahu. The mayor comparing October 7th attacks on Israel to actions of the Israeli government in Gaza.
5: It is from a universal politics that I can look in October 7th and describe it for what it is, which is a horrific war crime. And I can also look at Benjamin Netanyahu and see the way that he has orchestrated this genocide.
3: America is listening to Fox News.

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4: This is WRAL meteorologist Amy Wilmoth with the forecast for tonight. Get ready for some more rain. Widespread rain and storms arrives tonight, and we could see some localized flooding and some strong winds. Temperatures will fall into the lower 70s. Scattered showers and storms are likely throughout the day on Thursday. It's a much cooler day with high temperatures in the upper 70s. Listen here every hour for WRAL forecast, and when severe weather breaks out, we break in.
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3: Fox News, I'm John Saucier. It was President Trump departing for the dignified transfer at Dover Air Force Base earlier this morning as the remains of U.S. soldiers killed in the Iran war return home.
4: We're going to honor them, and one of the hardest things to do, for me, it's one of the hardest things to do as a president, but has to be done.
3: At least 18 U.S. service members in total have been killed since this war began in February. New York City Mayor Zoran Mamdani calling on the federal government to enforce a warrant issued by the International Criminal Court against Israeli Prime Minister Benjamin Netanyahu. The mayor comparing October 7th attacks on Israel to actions of the Israeli government in Gaza.
5: It is from a universal politics that I can look in October 7th and describe it for what it is, which is a horrific war crime. And I can also look at Benjamin Netanyahu and see the way that he has orchestrated this genocide.
3: America is listening to Fox News.

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But I'm here to tell you, there's something else. 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You can always see the sun. 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

0: This is Nancy Martin with Local News on Rewind 101.9. The Mecklenburg County Sheriff's Office would like to make citizens aware of a growing scam known as a brushing scam. Residents across the country have reported receiving unexpected packages containing inexpensive or random items they've never ordered. While these packages may appear harmless, scammers often use your name and address to create fake online purchases and post fraudulent verified buyer reviews on shopping websites. If you receive a package connected to a brushing scam, do not scan QR codes or call phone numbers included in the package. Do not click links from follow-up texts or emails related to the shipment. Make sure to check your bank accounts, credit cards, email accounts, and online shopping accounts for suspicious activities. If you believe you might be the victim of fraud or identity theft, contact the Mecklenburg County Sheriff's Office and report suspicious activity immediately. This is Nancy Martin reporting your local news on the Lakes Media Network.
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10: This is WREL meteorologist Amy Wilmoth with the forecast for tonight. Get ready for some more rain. Widespread rain and storms arrives tonight, and we could see some localized flooding and some strong winds. Temperatures will fall into the lower 70s. Scattered showers and storms are likely throughout the day on Thursday. It's a much cooler day with high temperatures in the upper 70s. Listen here every hour for WRAL forecast. And when severe weather breaks out, we break in.
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4: This is WREL meteorologist Amy Wilmoth with the forecast for tonight. Get ready for some more rain. Widespread rain and storms arrives tonight, and we could see some localized flooding and some strong winds. Temperatures will fall into the lower 70s. Scattered showers and storms are likely throughout the day on Thursday. It's a much cooler day with high temperatures in the upper 70s. Listen here every hour for WRAL forecast. And when severe weather breaks out, we break in.
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3: Fox News, I'm Tom Graham. President Trump with harsh words for Iranian leadership following several days of Pentagon strikes.
4: They want to make a deal. But I say they're not ready to make a deal. Because every time they make a deal, they want to change it and everything. They're not ready. They'll be ready very soon.
3: Speaking at a campaign-style event in Georgia, the FBI taking down another member of its most wanted fraudster list who allegedly stole Medicare from Medicare. The Trump administration claims they are cracking down on those who rip off the government.
5: That fraudster had 16 different bank accounts, stealing $500 million from American taxpayers. So federal investigators say Khalid Sattari was the mastermind behind this massive fraud scheme that provided expensive genetic cancer tests that patients didn't need.
3: Fox's Dana Marie McNichol. 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
3: Fox News, I'm John Saucier. President Trump visiting Marietta, Georgia today. He says the United States is hitting Iran hard and an agreement's in view.
4: They want to make a deal, but I say they're not ready to make a deal. Because every time they make a deal, they want to change it and everything. They're not ready. They'll be ready very soon. And this is despite this. It's going on. The stock market has hit 73 all-time highs since the election.
3: Well, the U.S. military says they are striking Iran once again tonight, this marking the 12th consecutive night of strikes. Democrats say the president has no clear vision on winning this conflict. Earlier today, the president attending a dignified transfer of remains at Dover Air Force Base, the bodies of four U.S. service members killed in the war returned home. And now more than 1,000 people have died in the Ebola outbreak in Congo, according to African health officials. America's listening to Fox News.